A time to live and die. And the Bible is the blueprint that all men should live by. I believe I'm not alone with my faith.

0: it's hard to say that I'd rather stay awake when I'm asleep, because my dreams are bursting at the seams.
1: Na dobry czas w domu. Radio Warszawa.
2: Dobrze słuchać.